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0: Yeah, right
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0: Vision Nantini.
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We gon' drink drinks and take shots until we fall out like the roof on fire. 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

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We gon' drink drinks and take shots until we fall out like the roof on fire. 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I tell them, baby, baby, baby, baby, baby, baby, baby, baby, baby, baby, I'm a fireball.

I'm sitting pretty impatient, but I know you gotta put in them hours. I'ma make it harder. I'm sending pic after picture, I'ma get you fired.

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1: Kamrat, hug yourself.